0: I guess you moved on really easily.
1: Kake Laber, nur Sound. Morgi, Radio 1, die neue Hitgarantie.

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1: 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Just put your paws up.

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We hold these truths to be self-evident that all

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No food. No one knows where they are. 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I will